come to me when I beg. 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

You know when you're born, you first see light of day through a gap in your mother's legs. It's the truth. And from that minute on, most of us guys and some of you girls spend your life trying to get back into a hole. Mm-hmm. But don't worry, because if you make it, if you don't make it, they're gonna dig a hole for you eventually in the ground and slot you right back to Mother Earth.

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Mother Booze.

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2: Let me hear you say, yeah! That sounds good, that feels great. I'm gonna say we do a little Deep Purple, all right? Mr. Matt Bissonette possesses a very intense and exquisite voice, and he is going to tantalize you with his vocal stylings. Smoke on the water!

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2: Happy New Year, first of all. Well, we have about a million or 2 million more of them. If we can get over the summer. Yeah. We'll have to dedicate this one to such a draggy scene that's going on. All the soldiers that are fighting in Chicago and Milwaukee and New York. Oh, yes, and all the soldiers fighting in Vietnam. But they do a thing called machine gun.

0: overdose of sauce.
1: We're going to look back at this devastating weekend, look ahead for preparing the extraordinary damage this week of stormy weather has caused. Some things, of course, are fixable. Some things will never be the same. Tonight, a look at the wet week that was Thanksgiving week, 1990.

0: is far less rain than expected. It has been a day of waiting, waiting to see whether the rain will let up or the clouds will open up. But by Saturday, people are evacuating. The Skagit is already 10 feet above flood levels and it is rising.
1: Desde Torrelavega traemos a nuestro hermanito Dreco con su tema romaneste y os dejo con Yin Yang.

Yeah, you know, we ain't talking alone. Who's listening? But I don't really know.

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I should then describe what it is inside that will set your mind thinking.

0: So please let me know where you want me to go.
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